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Monday through Friday, man, we bust off. The Rise and Shiners. Wake me up when it's all over. The Up All Nighters. Working on the night shift, baby. 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

0: 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And people
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1: 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Good morning. Happy Friday. It is me, Lexi, driving you home and keeping you company today, getting your Friday morning started. I mean, you can't get better than it being Friday already, right?
2: What's up, y'all? It's Fitz, and I'm going to be coming to you this weekend from the MGM Grand Garden Arena in Las Vegas for ACM weekend. And man, this countdown is about to get really interesting. Luke Combs is sitting on top of the mountain right now with Sleepless in a hotel room, but the big question is, does he have enough gas left in the tank to stay at number one? Anything can happen. I'll see you this weekend doing it from Vegas for all the hits on the Country Top 40 with Fitz right here.
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6: Your weekend weather forecast starts off today with showers, 2 to 4 millimeters expected, windy, highs near 11 degrees. A few showers ending late this evening, then clearing overnight, 2 to 4 millimeters before it's all through, lows down to 6 tonight. For Saturday, sunshine, winds gusting tomorrow, a high at 22. Sunshine Sunday with a high at 25 degrees.
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0: Danielle Arts, Don't Ruin Flowers, 93 CFBC. Good morning. Happy Friday. I love saying those words. It's just after 7 o'clock. We're going to take a peek at the weather, see how the weekend's shaping up. That's coming up next.
1: What's up, y'all? It's Fitz, and I'm going to be coming to you this weekend from the MGM Grand Garden Arena in Las Vegas for ACM Weekend. And man, this countdown is about to get really interesting. Luke Combs is sitting on top of the mountain right now with Sleepless in a hotel room, but the big question is, does he have enough gas left in the tank to stay at number one? Anything can happen. I'll see you this weekend doing it from Vegas for all the hits on the Country Top 40 with Fitz right here.
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5: Your weekend weather forecast starts off today with showers, 2 to 4 millimeters expected, windy, highs near 11 degrees. A few showers ending late this evening, then clearing overnight, 2 to 4 millimeters before it's all through, lows down to 6 tonight. For Saturday, sunshine, winds gusting tomorrow, a high at 22. Sunshine Sunday with a high at 25 degrees.
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1: Chase Matthew, darling, on 93 CFBC. If you have an influx of paper that you need to get rid of, documents or what have you, we've got just the event coming up for you. May 23rd from 9 a.m. to 1 p.m. This is the Westfield United Church's paper shredding event. Everyone is welcome. It is sponsored by Paige Donaher Realtor. And again, this goes from 9 a.m. to 1 p.m. It is access shredding. Good way to get rid of unwanted documents. You can bring as many bags, boxes of paper, whatever you have, in exchange for a free will offering to the Westfield United Church. Not a bad trade-off, I'd say.
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3: Your weekend weather forecast starts off today with showers, 2 to 4 millimeters expected, windy, highs near 11 degrees. A few showers ending late this evening, then clearing overnight, 2 to 4 millimeters before it's all through, lows down to 6 tonight. For Saturday, sunshine, winds gusting tomorrow, a high at 22. Sunshine Sunday with a high at 25 degrees.
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0: Dylan Scott, What He'll Never Have, 93 CFBC. Alexi here with you for just a little while, keeping you going this morning. Hopefully you're having a good Friday. Jordan Davis, Eric Church, and more coming up.
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0: Benedict, Things My Mama Says, a 93 CFBC on a Friday, going into a long weekend. How is that long weekend going to look weather-wise? That's what we want to know. That's what I want to know, at least to make my plans.
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3: Your weekend weather forecast starts off today with showers, 2 to 4 millimeters expected, windy, highs near 11 degrees. A few showers ending late this evening, then clearing overnight, 2 to 4 millimeters before it's all through, lows down to 6 tonight. For Saturday, sunshine, winds gusting tomorrow, a high at 22. Sunshine Sunday with a high at 25 degrees.
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1: John Party, his newest 93 CFBC Lexi here with you. And even though we are gearing up for the 90s at 9, I wanted to let you know about the 2000s, because that's what we're going to be focusing on the holiday Monday. So Monday at noon, we are counting down the top 50 country hits from 2000 to 2009. It is a trip back to the 2000s. You can relive that music. Pretend you're listening on your iPod. You know, the one, the first one. No screen, just the iPod. Do you remember that one?
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0: Zach Top, south of Sanity in 93 CFBC. It is almost 9 a.m., which means the 90s at 9 are on their way. Today's lineup, we're going to be hearing from artists like Faith Hill, Toby Keith, and more. 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

0: George Strait is the one to finish things off for us here on the 90s at 9 this morning. Not a bad lineup, hey? We're going to do this all over again starting next week, but don't forget that we've also got the top 50 of the 2000s coming up on the Holiday Monday.
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0: Welcome, Sleepless in a Hotel Room, 93 CFBC. Good morning, happy Friday. It's Lexi here with you for just a little bit longer today. And tomorrow is National Barbecue Day. So if the weather allows, you might want to celebrate, you know, by having a nice barbecue, especially since it's a long weekend, right? We're going to take a peek at the weather, though, coming up in a few minutes to see if it is barbecue weather, which, I mean, let's be honest, we're in the Maritimes. It's always barbecue weather.
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3: Your weekend weather forecast starts off today with showers, 2 to 4 millimeters expected, windy, highs near 11 degrees. A few showers ending late this evening, then clearing overnight, 2 to 4 millimeters before it's all through, lows down to 6 tonight. For Saturday, sunshine, winds gusting tomorrow, a high at 22, sunshine Sunday with a high at 25 degrees.
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Jordan Davis, Next Thing You Know, 93 CFBC. And that wraps up my time with you for today. I am hitting the road and heading home. Dennis is coming up this afternoon to hang out with you some more. And I'll be back on the holiday Monday to spend some time with you and keep you going at least a little bit on that Monday, especially if it's not a holiday for you. I'll still be with you. And again, we've got the top 50 of the 2000s coming up. So that'll be fun, something to keep us going. Enjoy your weekend. Have fun. Stay safe. And I will see you figuratively on Monday. 93 CF.

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1: 93 CFBC weather.
2: Your weekend weather forecast starts off today with showers, 2 to 4 millimeters expected, windy, highs near 11 degrees. A few showers ending late this evening, then clearing overnight, 2 to 4 millimeters before it's all through, lows down to 6 tonight. For Saturday, sunshine, winds gusting tomorrow, a high at 22, sunshine Sunday with a high at 25 degrees.
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0: What's up, y'all? It's Fitz, and I'm going to be coming to you this weekend from the MGM Grand Garden Arena in Las Vegas for ACM Weekend. And man, this countdown is about to get really interesting. Luke Combs is sitting on top of the mountain right now with Sleepless in a hotel room, but the big question is, does he have enough gas left in the tank to stay at number one? Anything can happen. I'll see you this weekend doing it from Vegas for all the hits on the Country Top 40 with Fitz right here.
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6: Mainly cloudy with a chance of showers this afternoon, a high of 14 for tonight. Cloudy with a chance of showers this evening, then clearing overnight, a low of plus 4. For Saturday, mainly sunny, high tomorrow of 22, and sunshine for Sunday with a high of 25.
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1: Cloudy with a chance of showers this afternoon, a high of 14 for tonight. Cloudy with a chance of showers this evening, then clearing overnight, a low of plus 4. For Saturday, mainly sunny, high tomorrow of 22, and sunshine for Sunday with a high of 25.
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Here we are. It is Friday, my friends. We made it. Congratulations to you. How's your gas bill lately? Are you spending too much money on gas? I know I sure am. Last night at the pumps, I thought I'd get ahead of it because, well, the news said that gas was going up about 5.5 cents or so. So I went and I gassed up. $180 later. Yeah, but at least I beat the pumps because now today, when I was coming into the station, gas was at $1.97.4. How crazy is that? Oh, well, as Kip Moore always says, there's something about a truck, and it'll always take all your money, for sure. Just around the corner, we've got Brett Young, we've got Kane Brown coming up for you, but right now, it seems there ain't no love in Oklahoma. It's Luke Holmes, right here for us on 93 CFPC.

0: What if?
1: CFBC on our Friday together. Kane Brown, Lauren Elena on the way. Keith Urban coming up with a classic one from him. It's John Cougar, John Deere, John 316. I think he had a thing for the Johns on that day. Let's see here. Here's some reasons for you to celebrate the day. It's NASCAR Day. We're sending out a salute to fast cars, roaring engines, and fans that love a good Sunday race that consists of only left turns. It's also National Bike to Work Day, so it's a good day for you to maybe leave the car keys behind because gas is expensive, but you know what's free? Pedal power. Take the bike to work and maybe be one of the first people to actually utilize the bike lanes in uptown St. John, and make sure you snap a picture, because if you don't, post it to social media. It didn't really happen. Coming up for you in just a couple moments time, got your weather details, then Owen Rigling and Brett Young. We're 93 CFBC.
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3: Cloudy with a chance of showers this afternoon, a high of 14 for tonight. Cloudy with a chance of showers this evening, then clearing overnight, a low of plus 4. For Saturday, mainly sunny, high tomorrow of 22, and sunshine for Sunday with a high of 25.
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Taillight This Town, that means get the heck out of here. Owen Rigling, 93 CFBC. Brett Young before that, On Our Way to Three. Sam Hunt coming up, also the Hunter Brothers, Eric Church, Reklaws, and Keith Urban with a classic tune for him that he did, oh, just a number of years ago. It was 11 years ago in 2015. John Cougar, John Deere, John 316 on 93 CFBC. 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

Let's see here. Let's take a little step back in time. It was on today's date back in 1928 that a lovable mouse that we now know very, very well wasn't so well known. In fact, he was introduced in a silent film 1928 to the world as Steamboat Willie. And he wasn't actually speak until about a year later in 1929. We know him, of course, as Mickey Mouse. Today's date, 1940, a very well-known restaurant opened when two brothers by the name of Richard and Morris McDonald opened their very first hamburger restaurant in California. It caught on. It did so well. It later became known as... That's right, McDonald's. Now I want some French fries. Today's date, 1991, President George W. Bush took Queen Elizabeth to a ball game in California where they got to watch the Oakland A's and the Baltimore Orioles go head-to-head. But what was really nice is that everybody that was in the stands were really excited to see Queen Elizabeth, and they gave her a very, very nice welcome, and all the players lined up to shake hands and pay their respects as well. Today's date, 2001, actually. The final episode of Friends aired on NBC, and that was the one where Monica and Chandler got married. And 2008, Shania Twain and her husband Robert Mutt Lang announced they were going to be separated after 14 years of marriage. There's some cool things that happened on today's date back in time. Dierks Bentley coming up, a little 5150. Tyler Hubbard around the corner. Next up, everybody knows her name. It's Danielle Arts on 93 CFBC.

0: 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Well, check this out. Do you remember watching the American Pie movies? Well, if Jason Biggs was one of the main characters on that show, looks like he and his wife Jenny have actually split after being married for 18 years. Jason Biggs and Jenny Mullen. Now, reps say that the two are actually still on pretty good terms. They celebrated Jason's 48th birthday together with their sons, Laszlo and Sid. Cool names. But they first met actually on the set of My Best Friend's Girl back in 2007 before they eventually eloped. And as I mentioned, Jason, of course, is best known for his roles in the American Pie movies. Now, Jennifer Aniston looks like she's planning on a romantic getaway to Cabo San Lucas with Jim Curtis, who she's head over heels with. And that's to celebrate their one-year anniversary. Now, this reportedly is happening at luxury one and only Palmilla Resort, where the villas can run astronomical prices, like $12,000 a night. And anyone that knows the couple, they say Jen is head over heels, and she sees him as a forever kind of relationship. Unlike Shania Twain and Mutt Lang, who on today's date back in 2001, separated after 18 years together. On the way for you, John Party, and our weather details next on 93 CFBC.
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3: Mainly cloudy with a chance of showers this evening, then clearing overnight, a low plus 4. For Saturday, mainly sunny, high tomorrow of 22, and for Sunday, sunshine and a high of 25. Country

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0: James Parker Band, 93 CFBC. I've got a story for you right now about a stay-at-home mom that's actually gone viral after she did something. She sent her husband an itemized invoice for more than $500,000 after he called her, are you ready for this? He called her a mooch. Uh-oh, you don't do that. Her name is Camilla. She created the bill to show the value of the work that she's been doing at home to raise their kids, look after the house, probably look after his sorry butt, too. But she later said that her husband apologized right after seeing the invoice, and they were able to talk things out. But now the invoice itself, here's how it was detailed. She charged nearly $192,000 for overnight nursing care. She charged more than $212,000 for daytime child care, $80,000 for pregnancy and labor, of course. I think the labor should come first. And then also additional charges for medical appointments, unmedicated delivery, postpartum recovery. And altogether, the grand total came up to more than $540,000 American. So that brings us to the question I would like to ask you, ladies. If you could send your hubby an invoice for anything, what would it be? Would it be for emotional damage for his shortcut home renos? How about surviving his driving, or maybe sitting through those endless sports highlights, or maybe cleaning up after one very expensive mistake that he made? How much would the bill be, and what is he being charged for? Let me know. Head to Facebook, look for 93CFBC, and send me a note in the inbox.
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0: Blake Shelton, 93 CFBC. He's from Oklahoma, and Oklahoma's great. It's home to barbecue. That's best, one of their best known secrets. If you're looking for some barbecue fun, well, tomorrow is actually your day. Tomorrow is National Barbecue Day. So celebrate the day by cooking up some wonderful food. Have some folks over, and maybe go easy on the beer because, well, I'll tell you in just a little while, it looks like beer is getting more expensive. I'll tell you why. Just a little bit. But tomorrow, plan ahead. Get some steaks, get some burgers, some dogs, and got to have lots of onions as well and mustard for National Barbecue Day. Coming up for you, Morgan Wallen next. 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

0: Boy, they really shined in that song going back to 2014. Girl Crush, Little Big Town, 93 CFBC, Brett Kissel, Cooper Allen before that. At the end of the month, as I mentioned before, they're going to be in Edmonston. They've got Matt Lang and Woodstock's very own, the Martin Boys. It's going to be a time. Make sure you head on down. And you might just hear Brett Kissel do that song, Two of Us. Morgan Wallen back there, a new one for him. I Got Better on the way. Cody Johnson, Cameron Whitcomb, and lots more, including our weather details, which are on the way for you next, right here on 93 CFBC.
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3: Mainly cloudy with a chance of showers this evening, then clearing overnight, a low plus 4. For Saturday, mainly sunny, high tomorrow of 22, and for Sunday, sunshine and a high of 25.
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That's Fall from Cody Johnson, 93 CFBC. Cameron Wickham with Quitter on the way to 5. We've got Kid Rock coming up for you and Riley Green in just a moment's time. But I love when I can share new music with you. What would you say if I told you that Shania is back, and she's got a brand new album? It's called Little Miss Twain. It's coming out on the 24th of July, and she's calling it her most honest project yet. Leans into her Canadian roots, of course, and she's got a mix of country, some pop, some soul, a little bit of bluegrass that really kind of shaped how she sounded early on. And turns out I get a little sneak preview of her lead single. It is called Dirty Rosie. Here we go.

0: Well, if you ask me, that sounds pretty darn good for sure, doesn't it? Dirty Rosie, a little bit of blues, a little bit of rock, and Shania says the album is a real personal one and was inspired by your teenage years. So on top of that release, she's also got a 12-night stay at Wembley Stadium coming up to kick off with Harry Styles from the pop world. They're going to put on a show in Ireland otherwise. And it's another big moment for Shania, saying this album continues the upbeat energy of her last record, which was The Queen of Me. A little taste of Shania for you right there. July 24th, Little Miss Twain coming out. All looking forward to that. On our way to the drive at 5, next up, Ronnie Green, Change My Mind, 93 CFBC, Long Weekend Friday.
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0: Little Florida Georgia Lions, how we roll, 93 CFBC. See, those guys are actually pretty magical together. That was going back 2014 from the album Here's to the Good Times. Here's hoping that maybe sometime those guys might be able to bear the hatchet and maybe get together, do a couple of one-offs, and who knows, maybe even come up with some new music. I don't think it's going to happen, but, you know, we can always hold out hope, right? It's Driving 593 CFBC, Megan Roney and the Wrecklaws coming up after Kill the Man. It's brand new from Lee Bryce. 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

0: If you have the option, I hope you just jump in your car, head on down to St. Andrews, because there's a great event that's happening. It started off last night. It's Paddle Fest, their 30th anniversary. All kinds of great local musicians and great Canadian musicians. People coming from all over the place. They've got some folk for you, like St. John's very own Brent Mason's going to be there. Hillary Ladd. There's also going to be artists like Loviette. We've got Isaac Blewett and Cooper and so many more. It's going to be taking place down at the Harborfront. They've got a great big tent already set up for the wonderful 30th anniversary of Paddle Fest. Go check it out. You want more details? 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
6: Mainly cloudy with a chance of showers this evening, then clearing overnight, a low plus 4. For Saturday, mainly sunny, high tomorrow of 22, and for Sunday, sunshine and a high of 25.
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1: 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On the way to the 6, we got Sugarland, a classic one from Sarah Evans, one of my favorites, Suds in the Bucket. Great, great track. Lainey Wilson, also Zach Top, kicking that thing off right for you right now. Let's get it going. But my friends, have yourself a wonderful long weekend. I'll see you back here on Tuesday. You take care. Enjoy every moment, make memories, but be safe doing so. If you're going to enjoy a drink or two or more, make sure that somebody else is doing the driving. And that way I don't have to read about you in the news. Till Tuesday, my friends, happy long weekend.
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